0: Thank you for that, Travis. A quick look at the weather forecast today. Mainly cloudy with occasional showers and a few squally thunderstorms. Showers will be heavy in some areas in the afternoon, so watch out. Pack a brolly. Moderate south to southwesterly winds, fresh offshore and on high ground. The outlook, occasional showers in the next couple of days. Showers will be heavier in some areas. Windy, and there will be a few showers early next week. There's an ominous feeling there. 29 degrees Celsius at the observatory right now and 79% humidity. And it's time for some news highlights.
1: It's 10:30, the news of Raymond Yeung. President Xi Jinping has been holding a welcome ceremony for U.S. President Donald Trump outside the Great Hall of the People in Beijing. The U.S. president is on a state visit until Friday. In Hong Kong, a 31-year-old man is appearing at Kwun Tong Magistrates' Courts today after customs allegedly found him in possession of drugs with a street value of $27 million. And the United Arab Emirates has denied reports that Israeli Prime Minister Benjamin Netanyahu recently visited the country. We'll be back with updates at 11.

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Do I even need to say who that was? That was Cher and Believe. But before that was Alicia Bum-Matloub speaking to Mohan Gurung about moving from working in a Western restaurant to owning his own Nepalese restaurant. And oh my goodness, I have never been as hungry as I have been listening to that lovely person discuss all the delicious Nepalese food he makes.

0: King of Pig Bones on Radio 3. That is called Whirlpool, and that's a remix from last year. It's Brood in HK. That's what we do every Thursday with John Primer, who's with us very kindly from Cleveland, Ohio. John, let's kick on with some more gigs.
1: Okay, well, for the week.

0: And that was My Way by the band What They Do.
1: Yeah.
0: So keep an eye out because they should have some new stuff coming out hopefully late this summer. Mm. And
1: you got to be brave to call the song My Way, haven't you, really?
0: Yeah, you do.
1: Anyway, good stuff
0: you
1: indeed.
0: Do.
1: Yep. So let's before we say goodbye, we've got a couple more bits and pieces to tell our listeners to go and check out. So, you know, take your pick.
0: Yeah. Okay.

0: Ed Sheeran's Skeletons on Radio 3. Chef Jason Black is in South Africa, and he knows where we are going, but I can't remember what we do.
1: If you can remember before your holidays...
0: Can't remember anything. Doesn't
1: exist. Rugby Sevens. It was so long ago.
0: Yeah.
1: We spoke

0: I need to use the bathroom.
1: What a surprise.
2: You know what's the worst? 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

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After the beat.

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And then this cat walked in, you know, not like a cat, like a feline cat, like a real, like, you know what I'm saying, dog, like, cats and dogs. 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
2: Fat Boy Slim, Birthday Boy, Beardy Man, and of course Reva Star. Eat, Sleep, Rave, Repeat. Kicks off this second hour of Sunset Sounds for this Thursday evening. Simon Wilson with you through till 9 in 20 minutes after we have a look at the weather. Got a couple of solid gold soul sounds for Sunset. What else are we going to do? Well, we'll run our survey before the news at 8. Between now and 8.30, we're squeezing in a few quirky stories. And, of course, we're playing your requests. So if there's something you'd like to hear, 233-88-266 is the number. Going to move on now with a little bit of Hakim featuring the one and only Godfather of Soul, James Brown. This from 2005 is Leela.
3: Ladies and gentlemen, featuring on the stage tonight, the great Egyptian artist Hakim and the world's Godfather of Soul, Mr. James

Sebastian Baker with Time to Shine on RTHK Radio 3. It's about time for us to hear some students shine in tonight's open space. Cruzanne McCalligan is up next after Illuminate, this year's FIFA soundtrack.

Happy Thirsty Thursday. This is After Hours with Michael Lance, the penultimate to Friday. Got a bunch of remixes, gonna get dancey, gonna get vibey. Gonna get Miami Nights vibes. You could have been anywhere else doing anything else. I appreciate you hanging out with me this evening. Grab some sustenance, an aperitif or two, and let's get serious. Right here on Radio 3, it's After Hours with Michael Lance.

0: You can't help but move when that track is playing. Got a couple more here. Some Doobie Bros. Listen to the music. We is bopping tonight.
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1: Shades have been pulled shut. This house is haunted, it's so pathetic, it makes no sense at all. I'm ripe with things to say.

Yeah, baby, squeeze with some Tempted. Almost halfway through the hour, getting ready to turn things over to Night Music. We are in Friday, which means Stephen and the Fan Club going to be coming up later on this evening. Here's the Buggles video, Killed the Radio Star.

black, but his hat says Stella. 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I gotta go hard, drive by and say hello. 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The homie dog in the jag, and he checking for the chicken flag. Coming in fine.

My flow so tight and the beat so sick. Chris Brown should get his.